it. I got drive, I don't need a car. Money really all that we fiending for. I'm doing things they ain't seen before. Bands ain't dumb, but extreme is all. I'm a demon lord. Fall off what? I ain't seen the horse. Called your bluff, better cite the source. Fame ain't something that I need no more.

0: todas partes.
1: Ponte Exa FM 99.7 1211.
2: When your legs don't work like they used to before, and I can't sweep you off of your feet,